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Hit Radio 90. A few questions that I need to know. How you could ever hurt me so. I need to know what I've done wrong.

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1: 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This is where I heal my hurts.

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It's in natural grace.

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This is my church. This is where I heal my hurts. For tonight, God is a DJ.

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If I was young, I could wait outside your school, 'cause your face is like the cover of a magazine.